0: Here's a public safety announcement for all of you driving in the Illinois Valley. 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
3: Lows level off around 59. Tonight, under partly cloudy skies. A mix of clouds and sun again. Tomorrow, high temperatures reach up to 81. That's your updated forecast from Shaw Local Radio. Currently, it's 81 degrees.
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0: Here's your Walls 102 weather.
4: Lows level off around 59 tonight under partly cloudy skies. A mix of clouds and sun again. Tomorrow, high temperatures reach up to 81. That's your updated forecast from Shaw Local Radio. Currently, it's 81 degrees.
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3: Lows level off around 59. Tonight, under partly cloudy skies, a mix of clouds and sun again. Tomorrow, high temperatures reach up to 81. That's your updated forecast from Shaw Local Radio. Currently, it's 81 degrees.
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0: Here's your Walls 102 weather.
6: Lows level off around 59 tonight under partly cloudy skies. A mix of clouds and sun again. Tomorrow, high temperatures reach up to 81. That's your updated

0: 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Currently, it's 81 degrees.
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1: Walls 102 weather.
2: Lows level off around 59. Tonight, under partly cloudy skies, a mix of clouds and sun again. Tomorrow, high temperatures reach up to 81. That's your updated forecast from Shaw Local Radio. Currently, it's 81 degrees.
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0: Here's your Walls 102 weather.
2: Lows level off around 59. Tonight, under partly cloudy skies, a mix of clouds and sun again. Tomorrow, high temperatures reach up to 81. That's your updated forecast from Shaw Local Radio. Currently, it's 81 degrees.
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4: 59 overnight under partly cloudy skies. Sunshine mixed with clouds at times again Monday. Highs around 81. That's your updated forecast from Shaw Local Radio. Right now, 64.
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0: Here's your Walls 102 weather.
4: 59 overnight under partly cloudy skies. Sunshine mixed with clouds at times again Monday. Highs around 81. That's your updated forecast from Shaw Local Radio. Currently, it's 63 degrees.
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0: Walls 102 weather.
4: 59 overnight under partly cloudy skies. Sunshine mixed with clouds at times again Monday. Highs around 81. That's your updated forecast from Shaw Local Radio. Currently, it's 63 degrees.
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Labor Day is for slowing down, spending time together, and turning up the country. 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
0: Here's your Walls 102 weather.
4: Lows dip down to about 59 and foggy overnight under partly cloudy skies. Partly cloudy with fog and spots early Monday, high of 81. That's your updated forecast from Shaw Local Radio. Currently, it's 63 degrees.
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0: Walls 102 weather.
9: Will slip down to about 59 and foggy overnight under partly cloudy skies. Partly cloudy with fog and spots early Monday, high of 81. That's your updated forecast from Shaw Local Radio. 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
3: It will slip down to about 59 and foggy overnight under partly cloudy skies. Partly cloudy with fog in spots early Monday, high of 81. That's your updated forecast from Shaw Local Radio. Currently 61.
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3: Sunshine mixed with clouds at times, with fog in spots early today, with daytime highs approaching 81. Tonight, 62. That's your updated forecast from Shaw Local Radio. Right now, it's 61 degrees.
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Today we celebrate Labor Day, fixing to be a sunny day today and a high around 84, so get out there and enjoy it if you can. Shane Prophet, Riley Green on the way to help wake you up this morning. Kane Brown right now. It's Woman on Wolves 102. Good morning.

Shane Proffitt, we're Long Live Countryin' over here. It's Walls 102. I'm Danny. Good morning. Happy Labor Day. What is going on today? Well, a couple of things you can partake in the Illinois Valley. Mendota's Tri-County Fair kicks off at 8 a.m. this morning. Also, Princeton Public Library at 5:30 tonight will be hosting Monday Night Movies. And then also right around the corner, September 11th, it's Princeton's Down on Main Summer Street Concert Series and Homestead Festival. You can check out their street concerts and just everything the festival has to offer. Tiger Lily Gold will be performing live, along with a special 9/11 ceremony, food trucks, drinks, local vendors, and you can bring your friends, grab a bite, and dance the night away and have some fun out at that. 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

on Walls 102. Good morning. I'm Danny, and it is officially Labor Day that we are celebrating. I hope you have the day off today. And the first celebration of Labor Day, the first U.S. Labor Day, was held on Tuesday, September 5th, back in 1882 in New York City. And it was organized by the Central Labor Union. And the holiday emerged during the Industrial Revolution, when Americans often worked 12-hour days, 7 days a week, in unsafe conditions. So sometimes even starting as young as 5 or 6 years old. So definitely put a stop to that. And today is about relaxing and giving yourself a pat on the back because you're a hard worker and you deserve it. Hope you get to enjoy your day today. Jonathan Hillbrown right now. It's Goodbye, looks like, on Walls 102.

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6: Sunshine mixed with clouds at times, with fog and spots early today, with daytime highs approaching 81. Tonight, 62. That's your updated forecast from Shaw Local Radio. Right now, 59.
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0: Unless you're pouring me an iced coffee, we're going to have to slow down on pouring that kind of drink that Post Malone and Blake Shelton are referring to. It's too early for that. I'm Danny here on Walls 102. Good morning. Happy Labor Day. I hope you're off to a great start this morning, that you got the day off. And even if you don't have the day off, I hope that you have a short day or at least a happy day. All right. Sunshine and 84 today. Got a full look at that Walls 102 with the forecast on the way next here on Walls 102.
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1: Here's your Walls 102 weather.
7: Sunshine mixed with clouds at times, with fog in spots early today, with daytime highs approaching 81. Tonight, 62. That's your updated forecast from Shaw Local Radio. Right now, 59.
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Jackson Dean, Make a Liar, just after 7 here on Walls 102. Good morning, happy Monday, and September 12th, we are going to be kicking off Boots, Brews, and Barbecue. Find out what all that entails, all on the way next, how much fun you can be having coming up September 12th. Blake Shelton right now is Let Him In Anyway on Walls 102.

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Boots, Brews, and Barbecues right around the corner. That's happening September 12th, starting at 6 o'clock. And looks like it's going to be taking place inside Seneca Square in downtown Oglesby. The gates open at 6 o'clock with $5 admission. And this includes beer tasting, shirt card for five tastings. Guest breweries of a whole bunch are going to be out there, including some live music like Hillbilly Rockstar starting at 8 o'clock. The Oglesby Fire Department will be serving at the beer tent, and Big B's Barbecue will be parked on Walnut to serve some saucy favorites as well. It's going to be super fun, so check that out. September 12th in Oglesby, Boots, Brews, and Barbecue, right here on Walls 102.

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It's Labor Day Monday here on Walls 102 and online at walls102.com. I'm Danny, and everyone's heard that old saying, never wear white on Labor Day or after Labor Day. But why is that a thing? Well, I guess this old-fashioned rule of not wearing white after Labor Day dates back to the late 19th and early 20th centuries. High society elites would stash away their light-weighted white summer clothing as they returned from vacation to signal the former tradition back to school and work. And Labor Day is about not working. So that's why we don't wear white after Labor Day, because we don't want to be working harder than we need to be. We've got George Burge on the way right now. It's Parmalee. It's Walls 102.

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9: Sunshine mixed with clouds at times, with fog in spots early today, with daytime highs approaching 81. Tonight, 62. That's your updated forecast from Shaw Local Radio. Currently, it's 61 degrees.
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11: 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Danny, we are throwing it back to 2018 with Dan and Shay and their song, Speechless. It was off their 2018 self-titled third studio album and written by Dan Smyers and Shay Mooney along with Jordan Reynolds, Spencer Saylor, and Laura Veltz. And it did really well on the charts. It went to number 17 on U.S. Pop Airplay, went to number 5 on Adult Pop, and number 1 on U.S. Country Airplay and U.S. Hot Country Songs, and respectfully, number 24 on the Billboard Hot 100 and number 48 on the Rolling Stone Top 100. Here they are with their very impressive single, Speechless, their 2018 hit, Dan and Shay with your Lifetime of Smiles, Dr. Ed Monroe, Country Throwback on Walls 102.

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our hands up, a Jelly Roll here at Walls 102. I'm Danny. Good morning. And Alan Jackson had his final show for his last tour, and it actually ended up being the highest grossing concert in history. Find out the stats on this on the way next. Taylor, right now on Walls 102.

0: enough.
1: John Party got his boots off on a Monday. Happy Labor Day. It's Walls 102. I'm Danny. And Alan Jackson's final show of his final tour ended up doing really, really well. All right. It was the highest grossing concert in history. It earned $34.729 million in just a single night. It also is the first single show concert to make over $30 million. Now, for reference, Alan had a sold-out crowd of 56,109 fans inside the Nissan Stadium, and the average ticket price was about $619, which is also the highest price per ticket for a single concert. Whew, man. I mean, we all love Alan. We're sad to see him go, but those are some hefty prices. But hey, highest grossing concert in history goes to Alan. Here he is, Chattahoochee. Why not? Let's have some fun this morning on Walls 102.

0: 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If you put your phone down, you'll enjoy this song so much more. 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
2: 81 today under partly cloudy skies. Lows level off around 62. Tonight, partly cloudy skies. That's your updated forecast from Shaw Local Radio. Currently 63.
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Bailey Zimmerman and Chevy Silverado. Happy Labor Day Monday. I'm Danny here on Walls 102. And the runway to a cure 5K is going to be happening locally here on September 19th. That's a Saturday. Packet pickup, 7 o'clock in the morning. The race starts at 8 out at Skydive Chicago in Ottawa. And you can join the Runway to a Cure, a one-of-a-kind 5K run walk that's held on the runway of Skydive Chicago, bringing our community together. And what it's going to do is to help raise meaningful support for cancer research and honor the strengths of survivors, fighters, their loved ones, their families, and everything like that. So all proceeds from Runway to a Cure support ongoing cancer research, helping advance treatments and improve outcomes, and just to help bring hope to families facing cancer today and in the future right here at home. So check that out September 19th out at Skydive Chicago in Ottawa. Runway to a Cure 5K. Walls 102.

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Labor Day is for slowing down, spending time together, and turning up the country. 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

0: still. It's Megan on Walls 102 and online at walls102.com. I'm Danny. Good morning. Happy Labor Day Monday. I hope it's off to a fantastic start and you're having a beautiful day so far. And apparently, fun little fact for you, Labor Day is the unofficial end of hot dog season. Yeah, fun little fact. The National Hot Dog and Sausage Council says that between Memorial Day and Labor Day, Americans will eat 7 billion hot dogs. And then after Labor Day, those sales start to decrease a little bit. But hey, you know what? I'm here for it. Let's grill out today. Let's have a good time. Swalls 102. Happy Labor Day.
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1: Here's your Walls 102 weather.
7: 81 today under partly cloudy skies. Lows level off around 62. Tonight, partly cloudy skies. That's your updated forecast from Shaw Local Radio. Currently, 66.
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Green here on Walls 102 just after 9 o'clock. Good morning, I'm Danny. Happy Labor Day Monday. And is Labor Day considered the unofficial end of summer? What do you think? Do you think that's a myth? Do you think, yeah, that sounds about right? Well, I've got the rundown of what the statistics say about Labor Day and the end of summer on the way next. Right now, it's Stephen Wilson Jr. It's Gary on Walls 102. 2, 3.

Wallen on Walls 102. Good morning. Happy Labor Day Monday. I'm Danny, and many consider Labor Day weekend the quote-unquote unofficial end of summer. And for some, the holiday is one last chance to lay by the pool or host those backyard barbecues. Fans of the sunny season, however, will be happy to learn that summer doesn't actually end on Labor Day. And that's a fact I like to hear, because I'm not ready for summer to be over yet either, especially with the temperatures that we've been seeing. Whew, like it was in the hundreds last week with the heat index. Anyways, the season officially ends on the autumnal equinox. Probably said that wrong, but it's when the sun is exactly above the equator and day and night are of equal length. So that actually falls on September 22nd or the 23rd, depending, you know, just on the year, which means that's still plenty of summer to soak up post-holiday. So we've got some time, that's for sure. Jenna Paulette right now. It's High Noon on Walls 102.

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6: 81 today under partly cloudy skies. Lows level off around 62. Tonight, partly cloudy skies. That's your updated forecast from Shaw Local Radio. Right now, it's 70 degrees.
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8: 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On a chain.

0: Jelly Roll on Walls 102. I'm Danny. Happy Memorial Day Monday, and it is time for your Mr. Sparkle Auto Spot Dumb Criminal of the Day story this morning. About a 58-year-old guy from Florida facing felony charges after he stole, quote, mortuary stretchers worth just over $7,000 from a ton of funeral homes in about four states. He's even been arrested for doing this before. Apparently, it's his thing. He's been arrested for that. It's unclear why he keeps stealing, you know, funeral home stretchers, apparently. He just understands the resale market value on them, I guess. But, yeah, he's officially been caught, and hopefully he will knock that weird hobby off, for sure. It's your Mr. Sparkle Auto Spot Dumb Criminal of the Day story here on Walls 102.
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0: Texas, Ella Langley. It's Walls 102. I'm Danny. Happy Labor Day Monday, and it is time for your Central Bank Illinois Pets of the Week. Central Bank Illinois, where their central focus is you. I'm Danny, and these pets are available to go meet over at Ivar, Illinois Valley Animal Rescue in Peru. Got a dog named Finn. He's been there for just over 3 years, and he is just patiently waiting for his person to find him. He's such a sweet boy, a loving boy. He's got a whole lot of love to give, big old smile. He's great with kids and would make a wonderful companion for the family, so check him out. He does prefer to be the only king of the castle, though, and he's all you're going to need, so check out Finn. And then we've got a cat, Little Stella, majestic little lady, is around 1.5 years old, and she's declawed, independent, and she does like to stay up high away from other cats, but she does love to snuggle. She enjoys lots of attention, and she is not shy about reminding you when she needs it, that's for sure. So check out Little Stella alongside Finn, both available for adoption at Ivar, Illinois Valley Animal Rescue in Peru, with your Central Bank Illinois Pets of the Week. I'm Danny, signing off on this Labor Day Monday. Enjoy the rest of your morning, and just have a safe, fun time, and have a blessed rest of your day. Mitchell Tenpenny, Luke Bryan next here on Walls 102.
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1: Walls 102 weather.
5: 81 today under partly cloudy skies. Lows level off around 62. Tonight, partly cloudy skies. That's your updated forecast from Shaw Local Radio. Currently, it's 72 degrees.
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0: Morgan Wallen here on Wall to Wall Country. It's Walls 102. Zane here stepping in on your Monday morning. It's Labor Day. Hope you're enjoying your holiday weekend. It's unfortunately the last day of that weekend, though, so we're going to try our best to make it last. We'll talk a little bit about what we got going on in just a few and possibly take a look at what else we're celebrating today in a bit. It's Walls 102.
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0: Kane Brown with Woman here on Walls 102. Zane here getting into some more news. Plenty of things to celebrate today apart from Labor Day. We're taking the day off, enjoying that time for ourselves, and hopefully we're able to find some extra ways to celebrate as well. Keep it right here, and we'll get right to it. It's Walls 102.
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3: Here's your Walls 102 weather.
4: Sunshine mixed with clouds at times today, with daytime highs approaching 81. Lows level off around 62. Tonight, partly cloudy skies. That's your updated forecast from Shaw Local Radio. Right now, it's 75 degrees.
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0: Alexandra Kay with Straight for the Heart. It's Walls 102 and time for us to celebrate with our holidays of the day. Obviously, it's Labor Day today. We recognize that one as a memorial of those who fought for workers' rights throughout the history of our nation. We've also got ourselves National Beer Lovers Day. I'm sure some of you out there are enjoying that one yourselves. Salami Day. Hey, there we go. It's a lunch meat that often gets overlooked. I will always stand by salami. It's the working man's food. It's the working man's lunch meat. We've got Mouth Guard Day today. Another reminder that football is fun, but it's a lot more fun when you can keep all your teeth at the end of the day. So wear your mouth guards, kids. Just because it might not make you look cool doesn't mean it's not going to make you look cool in the future when you've still got all your teeth left. And finally, National Feel the Love Day. Go out and spread some love today. I got some more music on the way while you get it done. 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

0: Jody Messina with Message in a Bottle here on Walls 102. Hope you're enjoying your Labor Day weekend. Got some big news for you when it comes to next week. The 12th is going to be a good time out in Oglesby. Seneca Square's bringing out Boots, Brews, and Barbecue. Some great guest breweries that are bringing out some of their best submissions. Gates open at 6 p.m. You get in for $5, gets you a beer tasting card for good for 5 tastings from some of the great guest breweries like Ginger Road Brewing, Keg Grove, Vintage Vines, Staggled Roots Brewing Company, all coming out there. The Oglesby Fire Department's going to be serving up some beer at the beer tent, and Big B's Barbecue will be parked out there on Walnut Street to serve you up some good food. On top of that, they've got some Starved Rock cigars and a mechanical bull that you can try your luck on. Good luck to you. I know for a fact I'd end up busting my face, but I hope you have some fun. It's going to be going on the 12th, 6 p.m. out in Oglesby at Seneca Square. Don't miss out on the fun.
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1: Walls 102 weather.
8: Ample sunshine expected today, with daytime highs approaching 81. Partly cloudy skies. Tonight, lows dip down to about 62. Tomorrow, high of 89. That's your updated forecast from Shaw Local Radio. Right now, it's 75 degrees.
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0: Hello, Langley and Morgan Wallen. Walls 102. Zane here, checking back in, looking at what's going on out there on your Labor Day. 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Let's enjoy this last day of the weekend and have a good time. 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

0: Jason Aldean, Wall to Wall Country, Walls 102. Zane here stepping back in. And in just a little bit, we're going to be taking a look at what's on the local events calendar. I see quite a few things. It should be a great time. We'll hopefully have something good for you in the next few days. And I'll talk about that in the next few minutes. 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
1: Here's your Walls 102 weather.
2: Ample sunshine expected today with daytime highs approaching 81. Partly cloudy skies tonight, lows dip down to about 62. Tomorrow, high of 89. That's your updated forecast from Shaw Local Radio. Currently, it's 77 degrees.
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0: Lauren Elena here on Wall to Wall Country. It's Walls 102. Zane here stepping back in and taking a look at what's going on our local events calendar. Looking at what's coming up in the future, Wednesday at the Princeton Library, they're going to have their music jam once again. That's always at 5:30. Hopefully you get the chance to join in. Sounds like it's going to be a great time. Meanwhile, Thursday looking like yet another Queen of Hearts drawing at the Chalet Sports Bar in Mendota, 7 p.m. start. The Homestead Festival coming out to Princeton that day as well. Looks like that's going to be happening pretty early in the day, but they'll be bringing it around for the rest of the day. Friday at the Wyatton Hills Golf Course, they'll have their Homestead Golf outing at 8 a.m. I believe you might have to sign up early for that one, so hopefully you're able to get those sign-ups filled out. And I hear that out in Ottawa, they're going to have an event called Paint the Town at the with their art festival there. That's going to start Friday with a tour of the town. Painting starts on the Saturday, and they'll have an art show on that Sunday. 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

0: Riley Green here on Wall to Wall Country. It's Walls 102. Zane here checking back in. Got a few things that I wanted to take a look at coming up soon. On the 11th out in Princeton, it's the Down on Main Summer Street Concert Series and the Homestead Festival, both coming together there that same day, Saturday the 11th. No, it's not Saturday. It's a Friday. I think somebody tampered with my page here. But regardless, the 11th, 6 to 9 p.m., if you come on out to Princeton, you'll be able to check out the street concerts. Tiger Lily Gold playing live. There will also be a memorial ceremony for those who were lost in the September 11th attacks 25 years ago. On top of all of those events, there's going to be some food trucks out there, some local vendors serving up drinks, and, of course, plenty of great live music. Come on out. Come celebrate with us with the Down on Main Summer Street Concert Series, 6 to 9 p.m. on the 11th. More music on the way. 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
1: Walls 102 weather.
9: Ample sunshine expected today with daytime highs approaching 81. Partly cloudy skies tonight, lows dip down to about 62. Tomorrow, high of 89. That's your updated forecast from Shaw Local Radio. Currently, it's 77 degrees.
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1: Ample sunshine expected this afternoon with daytime highs approaching 81. Lows dip down to about 62. Tonight, partly cloudy skies. That's your updated forecast from Shaw Local Radio. Currently, it's 79 degrees.
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Bailey Zimmerman with Chevy Silverado here on Walls 102. Zane here sending us into some more music in just a second. Labor Day still underway. We're just about halfway through. Hopefully your afternoon barbecues have started up by now, but if not, don't worry, there's still plenty of time to get it done. And from what I hear, plenty of great weather to get it done as well. No rain in the forecast, no chance of thunderstorms or anything. Temperatures have been down. It's about the best day we could ask for. So you just go out and enjoy it, but keep us in the background. We want to hang out with you. It's Walls 102.

0: 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If you put your phone down, you'll enjoy this song so much more. And so will we. 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
1: With so much news today of cheating and corruption, it begs the question, who can you actually trust? I'm attorney Alexis Faricudi with the law

0: House and rock to help with the maintenance. In the back, we have a Unilock patio that has a seating wall that surrounds a fire pit. And now for the cool part, lighting. The program shows you what the uplights look like in the front, path lights to the back, and coping lights in the wall.
1: Wow, what a transformation. That house doesn't even look the same.
0: That is kind of the point. They are new homeowners with kids that love having friends over. This gives them the space to entertain or relax on their days off.
1: And did you add a privacy screen?
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1: This looks nice. 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
1: That's a great goal. 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Well, Afton, this looks great. 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

We're happy to be the soundtrack of your Labor Day this year. And speaking of Labor Day, gonna take a little peek at some interesting Labor Day stats you might not have heard about. Coming up in just a few minutes, we'll get to that. But before that, some Zach John King. Let's get to drinking. 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

Stella Lefty with Boston here on Walls 102. Zane here bringing you a few interesting Labor Day facts you might not have known. About 158.1 million Americans were working in some capacity in June of 2022. Still haven't gotten the labor statistics from a little bit more recently, but I do have some more news about the fact that Americans will eat 818 hot dogs a second between Memorial Day and Labor Day weekends. And evidently, L.A. consumes more hot dogs than any other city. I'd have figured Chicago or New York might have been close to that one, but, well, I guess we didn't quite make the winning list. We do also have a little bit of a story here. That 40-hour work week that so many of us are most likely working and enjoying a day off from right now wasn't even a standardized law until 1940. Well, hard to believe. I got some more music on the way for you. Keep it here. Walls 102.

0: 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From corn dogs and funnel cakes to rides and games. 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
8: Ample sunshine expected this afternoon, with daytime highs approaching 81. Lows dip down to about 62. Tonight, partly cloudy skies. That's your updated forecast from Shaw Local Radio. Currently, it's 79 degrees.
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Morgan Wallen here on Walls 102. Zane here coming on through the day and doing our best to make it through. And I've got a little bit of extra news here for you. Sublette 365 getting ready to host a big event next Saturday. Well, I suppose it would be this Saturday, considering we've got that one coming up. It's the 12th. Hops and Harmony. I'm actually going to be out there hanging out live. It's going to be a great time. Phil Vassar playing live. Drew Baldridge playing live and opening up for him. Gates will open at 5:30. You'll get to enjoy some craft brews from breweries and different spots from all over Northern Illinois. And I know there's one that I tried last year that I'm looking forward to, hoping, fingers crossed, holding breath, that they'll be able to have it again, because I loved it and I was not able to find it again. And I know my girlfriend lives in the area of that brewery, so I might just make her take me there if I don't find it. But regardless, I'm going to be out there in Sublette having a great time, and hopefully you can pick up your tickets so you can join us. It's Walls 102.

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0: Luke Bryan here on Walls 102. Zane here checking in on your Labor Day weekend. The final day of Labor Day weekend, in fact. Just about time for me to call it. I've got two more hours left, and I'm going to do my best to enjoy them. I got plenty of great music on the way. You just keep it right here. It's Walls 102.
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0: Blake Shelton here on Wall to Wall Country. Walls 102. Zane here giving you a chance to get ready for a big event coming up in just a couple days. You've already enjoyed your Labor Day and hopefully are still enjoying your Labor Day. And now we've found the not-so-official end of summer. But that doesn't mean that festivals are gone yet. We've still got a pretty big event coming up in Sandwich, and I'll tell you about that in a bit. Walls 102.
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0: Dan and Shay here on Walls 102. Zane here checking in with some updates on the Sandwich Fair. Kicking off on Wednesday the 9th, it's Children Free Day. Kids 12 and under get free gate admission all day long. There's going to be some open show livestock judging that day. RC car and truck racing track, which sounds pretty cool. Some live music that day, some harness racing, a few different events coming up on the main stage with some live music on the 11th, Friday night. Brantley Gilbert playing the main stage. Senior Day is on Thursday. Saturday is another great day when it comes to the truck and tractor pulls. If you want to get out there and enjoy all of these festivities and a little bit more, stick around and I'll tell you how. 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

0: Old Dominion here on Wall to Wall Country, Walls 102. Zane here checking in, reminding you that the Sandwich Fair is coming up the 9th through the 13th. This Wednesday is the big day to kick it all off. 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
1: Here's your Walls 102 weather.
7: Ample sunshine expected this afternoon with daytime highs approaching 81. Lows dip down to about 62. Tonight, partly cloudy skies. That's your updated forecast from Shaw Local Radio. Right now, 81.
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0: Luke Combs here on Wall to Wall Country, Walls 102. Zane here looking at 2 o'clock in the afternoon on your Labor Day. Only one more hour left to go. Still got a lot of great music on the docket for you. And we're going to do our best to make it through about as quick as we can. Or actually, you know what? About as slow as we can. I'd like to just sit back and enjoy it. Speaking of, you can sit back and enjoy some more music in a bit. 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

0: Morgan Wallen with that newest track, It's Been By Now. Here on Walls 102, Zane here reminding you that there's still quite a few events coming up, even though the summer is starting to come to a close with the end of Labor Day. We do still have plenty of great times coming up, and the LaSalle Business Association is very excited to show you their very first event of its kind in just a bit. 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You just stay right here and enjoy some more music. 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

0: Josh Ross, Wall to Wall Country, Walls 102. Zane here checking in, reminding you that the LaSalle Business Association is wanting to rock the block down on First Street on the 18th. It's the very first time they've ever gotten it done, and they are ready to have some fun. Free admission, free parking. All you've got to do, get on down to First Street for the first night of the event on the 18th. All kinds of wine tastings, craft beer and cocktails served up in the beverage tent with some great food vendors. It's both nights, the 18th and the 19th, will be family friendly, but they ask politely, do not bring your pets. They just have that one rule. The event will be rain or shine, so no matter what's happening that day on the 18th or the 19th, you'll be able to go out there and have a good time. It's all kicking off 5 p.m. on the 18th. Go swing on out there and have a good time. I got some more music coming up. 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

0: Chase Matthew, holding it down here on Wall to Wall Country, Walls 102. Zane here, not holding it down anymore. That's right, it's time for me to get booking, but I do have some great news. I've still got plenty of great music coming up in just a bit, and you've still got a few more hours left in your Labor Day celebration. So don't have too much fun, you still got to get to work tomorrow, and I'll catch you tomorrow myself. It's Walls 102. See you later, y'all.
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5: Walls 102 weather.
6: Mainly clear skies this afternoon with daytime highs approaching 82. Partly cloudy skies tonight, lows dip down to about 59. That's your updated forecast from Shaw Local Radio. Currently, it's 82 degrees.
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Welcome to Wild Country Walls 102. It's Porter Martin with X's in Texas. Just after 3 o'clock, Monday, Labor Day. I am Annie. Hoping you're enjoying your holiday for today. Coming up, we've got music from Tucker Wetmore, Taylor Swift, and Justin Moore all on the way. Right now, Braden Hall and End This Way on Walls 102.

0: Waldwell Country Walls 102, Tucker Wetmore, wind up missing you. All right, so it is Labor Day. I'm not exactly sure what we can find to talk about. How about, we've got another Ella Langley update on her Choosin' Texas song, so I will tell you about that coming up right here on Walls 102. Hey, y'all, it's Annie. Tune in wherever you happen to be weekday afternoons 3 to 7 with me on Walls 102 and online at walls102.com. We'll check out all the latest news in country music, and I'll take your requests at 6 p.m. on the Illinois Valley Auto Group All Request Hour. 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

0: Well, the Wall Country Walls 102 with Justin Moore and Time Sticking. All right. So it says now that Choosin' Texas is the longest leading non-holiday song in Billboard Hot 100 history. Y'all know what that means, right? Yes, she has passed, or is almost passing, I should say. She's almost ready to pass Mariah Carey's All I Want for Christmas Is You. Choosin' Texas is number one on the Billboard Hot 100 for the 20th week. It officially is the longest non-holiday song in history, which that is second to Mariah Carey's All I Want for Christmas Is You. Two more weeks, folks. Can she hang on two more weeks to dethrone that song? I don't know. We'll talk about more on the Hot 100 coming up right here on Walls.
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0: Wilderwell Country Walls 102, Jordan Davis, and Turn This Truck Around. All right, so what else is on the Hot 100? Well, Dolly Parton's Jolene and I Will Always Love You have resurged and entered the top 40 for the first time. Of course, that is obviously due to her death. That also brings Dolly's career to 10 career top 40 Hot 100 hits. Now, apparently, R&B artist, rapper, I don't really know what he is, hip-hop artist Drake seems to be teasing a possible collab with Ella this weekend. He played Choosin' Texas remix at a nightclub. I haven't seen that one yet. I guess it could be something to check out. Walls 102.
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6: Walls 102 weather brought to you by Window World of Joliet.
7: Mainly clear skies this afternoon with daytime highs approaching 82. Partly cloudy skies tonight, lows dip down to about 59. That's your updated forecast from Shaw Local Radio. Right now, 81.
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Dylan Schneider, Better Than You Left Me. Just after 4 o'clock, I am Annie. Glad to have you with me. On the way, Jackson Dean. We are also going to hear from Luke Bryan, Carrie Underwood. I'm going to see what we can find on our seventh inning stretch for today. I honestly don't remember if anybody's playing, and that's unusual for me. Anyway, here's Jackson Dean, Make a Liar, right here on Walls 102.

0: Well, the Wild Country Walls 102, Megan Maroney with Beautiful Things. All right, so what else is going on in the world of country music? Well, Stella Lefty, in fact, she is going to be in our country roundup. She recently gave Noah Kahan songwriting credit on Boston because of its similarity to his song Stick Season. Well, her song also apparently has another one that kind of crosses over. Her song Summer You Were Mine interpolates, I don't know what that means, maybe sounds like, yeah, we'll go with that. The Chicks, There's Your Trouble songwriters have been added to the credits. I think that's pretty cool. Walls 102.
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0: Wildwell Country, Walls 102, Carrie Underwood, and Before He Cheats. I am Annie. Glad to have you with me on this Labor Day afternoon, Monday afternoon. Hope you're all enjoying the extra day off. I know I would if I had it, but I don't. So here I am. I've got your seventh inning stretch coming up right here on Walls 102.
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7: Lows dip down to about 59 tonight under partly cloudy skies. Sunshine mixed with clouds at times. Tomorrow, high temperatures reach up to 86. That's your updated forecast from Shaw Local Radio. 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

0: Well, the Wild Country Walls 102.615 Collective. No one ever talks about the night they went to bed early. It is about quarter till 5 o'clock, time for your seventh inning stretch, brought to you by Mr. Sparkle Auto Spawn Peru, where clean never felt so good and every wash is a home run. All right, the Cubs played earlier. In fact, their game started at 1:10. Unfortunately, I forgot to look up the score. So we will move on to the Cardinals taking on the San Francisco Giants. That game is at 7:10 p.m. tonight. And I'm looking for the White Sox right now. See, this is what happens when I am so very unprepared. And let's see, the White Sox appear to have the day off. Walls 102.
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Ottawa Country Walls 102. It's Stella Lefty with your number three song today on the Country Roundup, brought to you by SGKR Injury Attorneys. Before that, number four, Ella Langley and Morgan Wallen have taken quite the fall from the number one spot, being in number four now with I Can't Love You Anymore. And our number five song, of course, new one from Kane Brown, it's Woman. Let's keep going with your number two song, Luke Combs, Be By You, on Walls 102.

0: Wall-to-Wall Country, Walls 102, Bailey Zimmerman and Chevy Silverado, your number one song today on the Country Roundup. 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Coming up, we've got Blake Shelton, Parker McCollum, Morgan Wallen, and your daily dose of uplift on this fabulous Labor Day. 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
1: Here's your Walls 102 weather.
11: Lows dip down to about 59 tonight under partly cloudy skies. Sunshine mixed with clouds at times. Tomorrow, high temperatures reach up to 86. That's your updated forecast from Shaw Local Radio. Currently, it's 81 degrees.
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0: Well, the Well Country Walls 102, Parker McCollum and Burn It Down. It is just about 5:30 here on a Monday afternoon. It is Labor Day, and I hope you're enjoying the fruits of your labor. Get it? No need. I know it was lame. Anyway, still on the way, Blake Shelton and your daily dose of uplift right here on Walls 102.
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0: Wall to Wall Country Walls 102. It's Parmalee and God Knew Better. All right, we're coming up on 6 o'clock. 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So heading up to New York City, where a pizza shop owner in the Bronx recently spotted a woman eating food from the trash outside his restaurant. 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After word spread, people from all over the country began calling the shop to help pay for meals for others. I think that's quite a great story. 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
10: Walls 102 weather.
11: Lows dip down to about 59 tonight under partly cloudy skies. Sunshine mixed with clouds at times. Tomorrow, high temperatures reach up to 86. That's your updated forecast from Shaw Local Radio. Currently, it's 81 degrees.
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Well, the Wild Country Walls 102, Thomas Rhett, after all the bars are closed. 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A lot of great music coming up. We're going to hear from Dolly's on the way. Van Perry's coming up, Jelly Roll, Zach John King. And right now, it is Bells with Dolly Parton on Walls 102.

0: Well, Country Walls 102, the band Perry and Psychological. It's Labor Day weekend. In fact, we're getting ready. We're getting pretty close to the end of it, which means we all have to go back to work tomorrow. Such a sad day. 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
2: Here's your Walls 102 weather.
18: Partly cloudy tonight with the lows around 59. Highs level off around 86. Tomorrow, partly cloudy skies. That's your updated forecast from Shaw Local Radio. Currently, it's 81 degrees.
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0: the Wall Country Walls 102, Cole Swindell and Single Saturday Night. 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

0: Well, Country Walls 102, Harper Grace, Underneath the Harvest Moon. Coming up on 7 o'clock, I'm done and out of here. This Labor Day has been an awful lot of fun hanging out with y'all. 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So have a great night. 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
4: Walls 102 weather.
9: Partly cloudy tonight with lows around 59. Highs level off around 86. Tomorrow, partly cloudy skies. That's your updated forecast from Shaw Local Radio. Currently, it's 81 degrees.
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